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0: More than 200,000 people have been evacuated as wildfires spread across France and Spain. The Spanish government has declared a national emergency as firefighters struggle to contain blazes in areas close to the capital, Madrid. Meanwhile, Police Scotland has declared a major incident as emergency services continue to battle a wildfire in the Cairngorms National Park. First Minister John Swinney says it's an unpredictable blaze.
1: This is an incident that we felt was moving in a positive direction, but with a change of weather circumstances, which is an illustration of just the scale and difficulty of the situation that we are managing, it has moved in the other direction.
0: Emergency services have treated five police officers who've been injured after their police boat crashed into Westminster Bridge in central London. A 25-year-old law student appeared in court charged over a bomb which was discovered in a car bound for Northern Ireland. Isabella Perry-Sullivan from Clane in County Kildare has been charged with possession of explosives. That's the latest from Radio News Hub. I'm David Hall.
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0: A dry, sunny and very warm morning across southern areas. Brighter and fresher conditions in Scotland, though, with a band of rain moving southeastwards, a high of 29 degrees Celsius.
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0: A major incident's been declared after 100 firefighters are tackling a blaze at an industrial unit in Essex. Dave Bond is from Essex County Fire and Rescue Service.
1: The incident has been declared a major incident by the fire service due to the size of the fire that we're dealing with. We do believe that we've got the fire surrounded now, but we ask for the public's patience while we extinguish the fire.
0: Meanwhile, another major incident has been declared as firefighters continue to tackle a wildfire at the Cairngorms National Park. And more than 200,000 people have been evacuated as wildfires spread across France and Spain. Next, a law student appeared in court charged with possession of explosives. 25-year-old Isabella Perry Sullivan from Claining, County Kildare, is accused of driving a car which contained a bomb that was bound for Northern Ireland. Four police officers are still in hospital after their police boat crashed into Westminster Bridge in central London. It's thought the officers were responding to a person in the water when the crash happened. And Sarah Ferguson's charity has officially been shut down. That's the latest from Radio News Hub. I'm David Hall.
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0: A dry, sunny and very warm morning across southern areas. Brighter and fresher conditions in Scotland, though, with a band of rain moving southeastwards, a high of 29 degrees Celsius.
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4: This

0: More than 200,000 people have been evacuated as wildfires spread across France and Spain. The Spanish government has declared a national emergency as firefighters struggle to contain blazes in areas close to the capital, Madrid. Meanwhile, Police Scotland has declared a major incident as emergency services continue to battle a wildfire in the Cairngorms National Park. First Minister John Swinney says it's an unpredictable blaze.
1: This is an incident that we felt was moving in a positive direction, but with a change of weather circumstances, which is an illustration of just the scale and difficulty of the situation that we are managing, it has moved in the other direction.
0: Emergency services have treated five police officers who've been injured after their police boat crashed into Westminster Bridge in central London. A 25-year-old law student appeared in court charged over a bomb which was discovered in a car bound for Northern Ireland. Isabella Perry-Sullivan from Clane in County Kildare has been charged with possession of explosives. That's the latest from Radio News Hub. I'm David Hall.
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0: A dry, sunny and very warm morning across southern areas. Brighter and fresher conditions in Scotland, though, with a band of rain moving southeastwards, a high of 29 degrees Celsius.
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0: A major incident's been declared after 100 firefighters are tackling a blaze at an industrial unit in Essex. Dave Bond is from Essex County Fire and Rescue Service.
1: The incident has been declared a major incident by the fire service due to the size of the fire that we're dealing with. We do believe that we've got the fire surrounded now, but we ask for the public's patience while we extinguish the fire.
0: Meanwhile, another major incident has been declared as firefighters continue to tackle a wildfire at the Cairngorms National Park. And more than 200,000 people have been evacuated as wildfires spread across France and Spain. Next, a law student appeared in court charged with possession of explosives. 25-year-old Isabella Perry Sullivan from Cleaning County Kildare is accused of driving a car which contained a bomb that was bound for Northern Ireland. Four police officers are still in hospital after their police boat crashed into Westminster Bridge in central London. It's thought the officers were responding to a person in the water when the crash happened. And Sarah Ferguson's charity has officially been shut down. That's the latest from Radio News Hub. I'm David Hall.
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0: A band of rain across Scotland, moving southeastwards and turning increasingly showery. Staying dry, sunny and very warm across southern areas, a high of 29 degrees Celsius.
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0: Scotland's First Minister has held a meeting of his government's resilience room after Police Scotland declared a wildfire in the Cairngorms National Park a major incident. Homes and campsites in the Nethy Bridge area have been evacuated. Meanwhile, fire crews are continuing to deal with a large fire at an industrial unit in Essex where a major incident's been declared. Dave Bonds from the area's Fire and Rescue Service.
1: The incident will be ongoing into the weekend. So please stay away from the area and allow us to continue operations. We apologise for any inconvenience this caused and we thank you for your patience.
0: Around 100 firefighters were called to the blaze between East Hanningfield and Rettenden yesterday afternoon. It's as massive forest fires have forced the evacuation of 200,000 people in southwestern France and central Spain. Finally, an injury to England's Gabriel Langton has overshadowed his team's silver medal in the men's team gymnastics final at the Commonwealth Games in Glasgow. The 18-year-old fell off the high bar and landed on his head and neck. That's the latest from Radio News Hub. I'm Liz Whittaker.
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0: A band of rain across Scotland, moving southeastwards and turning increasingly showery. Staying dry, sunny and very warm across southern areas, a high of 29 degrees Celsius.
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0: fire crews say they'll be working into the weekend at a fire at a large industrial unit in Essex. A major incident's been declared after it caught light on Southend Road between East Hanningfield and Rettenden yesterday afternoon. Dave Bond is from the area's fire and rescue service.
1: The advice we're still giving to the public is that if you do smell smoke, then close your doors and windows. But please bear with us as we continue our operations to extinguish the fire.
0: It's as a meeting of the Scottish Government's resilience room has been chaired by the First Minister after a wildfire caused homes and campsites in the Cairngorms to be evacuated. Police Scotland has declared it a major incident. It started on Wednesday last week. Meanwhile, huge forest fires mean 200,000 people have had to leave their homes in southwestern France and central Spain. Towns near Madrid and Bordeaux have been evacuated. Finally, new Man City boss Enzo Maresca says following in the footsteps of Pep Guardiola doesn't faze him. The former Chelsea boss says it's a privilege to be taking over from him. That's the latest from Radio News Hub. I'm Liz Whittaker.
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0: A band of rain across Scotland, moving southeastwards and turning increasingly showery. Staying dry, sunny and very warm across southern areas. A high of 29 degrees Celsius.
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0: Scotland's First Minister's held a meeting of his government's resilience room after Police Scotland declared a wildfire in the Cairngorms National Park a major incident. It broke out near the village of Glenmore on Wednesday last week. It says fire crews are continuing to deal with a large fire at an industrial unit in Essex where another major incident's been declared. Dave Bonds from the area's Fire and Rescue Service.
1: The incident will be ongoing into the weekend. So please stay away from the area and allow us to continue operations. We apologise for any inconvenience this caused and we thank you for your patience.
0: Around 100 firefighters were called to the blaze between East Hanningfield and Rettenden yesterday afternoon, and massive forest fires have forced the evacuation of 200,000 people in southwestern France and central Spain. Finally, boxer Anthony Joshua's dodged questions about Tyson Fury ahead of tonight's fight with Christian Prenger in Saudi Arabia. He has to win to secure a potential heavyweight blockbuster against Fury, who secured his side of the bargain by beating Pol Mariusz-Wok in Thailand yesterday. That's the latest from Radio News Hub. I'm Liz Whittaker.
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0: A band of rain across Scotland, moving southeastwards and turning increasingly showery. Staying dry, sunny and very warm across southern areas. A high of 29 degrees Celsius.
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0: Fire crews say they'll be working into the weekend at a fire at a large industrial unit in Essex. A major incident was declared after it caught light between East Hanningfield and Rettendon yesterday afternoon. Dave Bond is from the area's fire and rescue service.
1: The advice we're still giving to the public is that if you do smell smoke, then close your doors and windows. But please bear with us as we continue our operations to extinguish the fire.
0: Meanwhile, a meeting of the Scottish Government's Resilience Room has been chaired by First Minister John Swinney after a wildfire caused homes and campsites in the Cairngorms to be evacuated. Police Scotland's declared that a major incident too. And huge forest fires mean 200,000 people have had to leave their homes in southwestern France and central Spain. Finally, the football pre-season friendlies continue today. There's some north-east rivalry taking place as Newcastle travel to Gateshead at lunchtime. Among the other Premier League teams in action are Crystal Palace, who head to Bromley at three, and Liverpool, who are playing Sunderland tonight in the States. That's the latest from Radio News Hub. I'm Liz Whittaker.
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0: A band of rain across Scotland, moving southeastwards and turning increasingly showery, staying dry, sunny and very warm across southern areas, a high of 29 degrees Celsius.
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Now I had, I thought about wreaking havoc on an opposition, kind of shocking, they want it static with precision. I'm automatic, quarterback, I ain't talking, second packet, pack it up, I don't panic back.

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0: John Swinney, Scotland's First Minister, has held a meeting of his government's resilience room after Police Scotland declared a wildfire in the Cairngorms National Park a major incident. Meanwhile, fire crews are continuing to deal with a large fire at an industrial unit in Essex, where a major incident's also been declared. Dave Bonds from the area's Fire and Rescue Service.
1: The incident will be ongoing into the weekend, so please stay away from the area and allow us to continue operations. We apologise for any inconvenience this caused and we thank you for your patience.
0: Around 100 firefighters were called to the blaze between East Hanningfield and Rettendon yesterday afternoon. It's as massive forest fires have forced the evacuation of 200,000 people in southwestern France and central Spain. And England gymnast Gabriel Langton's been injured during the men's team final at the Commonwealth Games in Glasgow. The 18-year-old fell off the high bar and landed on his head and neck. Team officials did go on to say that he was moving and speaking to doctors. That's the latest from Radio News Hub. I'm Liz Whittaker.
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0: Cloudy in the north with rain clearing to brighter spells and a few showers. Southern areas staying fine and dry. Breezy everywhere today with highs of 29 degrees Celsius.
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2: I was distracted and in traffic. I didn't feel it when the earthquake happened, but it really got me thinking. 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

0: If the world was ending, you come over, right?
1: Seek shelter immediately. 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
2: I'm losing my self-control. Yeah, you're starting to trickle back in. But I don't wanna fall down the rabbit hole.

0: A massive wildfire in France has shifted towards Bordeaux, and authorities have ordered the evacuation of some of its suburbs, including its airport. A French foreign minister is asking tourists not to cancel their travel plans, but to make sure they stay well informed. Forest fires have already meant 200,000 people in southwestern France and central Spain have had to leave their homes. Meanwhile, evacuations and smoke advisories have continued after Police Scotland declared a major incident over a wildfire in the Cairngorms National Park. And fire crews say they'll be working into the weekend at a fire at a large industrial unit in Essex between East Hanningfield and Rettenden. Dave Bond is from the area's fire and rescue service.
1: The advice we're still giving to the public is that if you do smell smoke, close your doors and windows, but please bear with us as we continue our operations to extinguish the fire.
0: Finally, former Minister Lord John Horam has died, aged 87, following a fall. His career before becoming an MP included helping invent the After Eight Mint. That's the latest from Radio News Hub. I'm Liz Whitaker.
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0: Cloudy in the north with rain clearing to brighter spells and a few showers. Southern areas staying fine and dry. Breezy everywhere today with highs of 29 degrees Celsius.
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0: Fire crews in the UK and Europe continue to fight multiple fires this afternoon. Ben Monsey has more.
1: In Scotland, the First Minister has held a meeting of his government's resilience room after Police Scotland declared a wildfire in the Cairngorms National Park a major incident. In Essex, crews say they'll be working into the weekend at a fire at a large industrial unit between East Hanningfield and Rettenden. And massive forest fires have forced the evacuation of 200,000 people in southwestern France and central Spain, with residents fleeing towns near Madrid and Bordeaux.
0: A French foreign minister is urging tourists not to cancel their travel plans, but to make sure they stay well informed after residents in some suburbs of Bordeaux were told to leave too. And boxer Anthony Joshua's dodged questions about Tyson Fury ahead of tonight's fight with Christian Prenger in Saudi Arabia. He has to win to secure a potential heavyweight blockbuster against Fury, who secured his side of the bargain by beating Paul Maheshwari in Thailand yesterday. That's the latest from Radio News Hub. I'm Liz Whittaker.
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0: Rain in the north clearing to brighter spells and a few showers. Southern areas staying fine and dry. Breezy for many with strong winds further north and a high of 29 degrees Celsius.
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2: And a jolly good afternoon to you too. Yep, Wood is on the Saturday lunchtime show as usual.
3: I got a feeling.
2: Go see a doctor. That's

and the afternoon too. There you go, Black Eyed Peas. Welcome to the show. Don't forget, we got all the usual bits and pieces going on today, including the 1 o'clock one hit wonder a little bit later on. And yeah, we'll be coming up to that soon enough, I think. In the meantime, just the usual brand of music.

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Yeah, of course. Yeah, Mr. Timberlake himself. Some Lady Gaga and Ariana Grande for you now.

0: Yeah, there you go. Rain on me. And we're not looking forward to that today. 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Anyway, it's time for this.
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0: there you go. One Kiss, Calvin Harris and Dua Lipa, of course. And talking about the one-hit wonder, coming up just after 1 o'clock. This is an artist, a solo artist, male solo artist, and he's of German origin, born in Germany, and I'll just give you a few more clues, see if you can work it out. 1999 was his big hit, his only hit. That's what classifies as a one-hit wonder. If you can work that out, text in, call in, or do whatever. Email me as well. You can do all these things.
1: 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Want to share some local news? Or maybe you simply want to request your favourite song?

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1: Yeah, or you can email straight into the studio here, studio@leakradio.co.uk, and that pops up on a little screen in front of me. So does the text. There's a few guesses sitting in here from last night. I don't know what the answer was. Unfortunately, I have gigs to attend and drive and organise and things like that. So I didn't really get a chance to listen into Josh's show, which is a shame. He does a really good show on a Friday night, Guess the Year, and looks like he's done a Guess the Artist as well. Mystery Voice, expanding his little empire there. Fantastic stuff. I can't even say to these people, you got it or you didn't, but I'm sure he announced it on air if you were listening. Okay, pressing on with the current music. Come on, Kylie, you can do it.

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0: Come on, y'all team. Y'all are crazy, man.
1: Yeah, there you go. Grooves in the Heart by Delight. And, yeah, this is the award-winning radio station. I meant to say that after the adverts when they said, welcome back to Leek Radio. 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So we're doing something right, I guess. Yeah, okay, let's press on. Music, don't forget, the 1 o'clock One Hit Wonder is coming up just after 1 o'clock. Did give you a little bit of a clue. The guy was a German artist, single solo male artist, and it was a remake of a 1949 song, which got this guy to number one in 1999. I wonder if you know who that is. Perhaps you can test your knowledge when I play it after 1 o'clock there.

0: 200,000 people have been evacuated across southern Europe as a massive wildfire heads towards Bordeaux. People are being told to leave some of its suburbs and the airports under an evacuation order. In the UK, crews are continuing to deal with major incidents. Ben Monse has more.
1: As well as the forest fires in Europe, firefighters here are continuing to deal with a large fire at an industrial unit in Essex. People living nearby have been told to leave their homes. And a meeting of the Scottish Government's resilience rooms been chaired by First Minister John Swinney after a wildfire caused homes and campsites in the Cairngorms to be evacuated. That one's been burning since Wednesday last week.
0: New testing kits are being rolled out by police in London to crack down on illegal e-bikes and e-scooters. The tech measures whether the vehicles can go faster than the limit of 15.5 miles an hour. And former Minister Lord John Horam has died, aged 87, following a fall. His career before becoming an MP included helping invent the After Eight Mint. That's the latest. From Radio News Hub, I'm Liz Whittaker.
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0: Rain in the north clearing to brighter spells and a few showers. Southern areas staying fine and dry. Breezy for many with strong winds further north and a high of 29 degrees Celsius.
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1: Yeah, you certainly are. And it's the Wooders weekend, 1 o'clock, One Hit Wonder. Back to 1999 with this hit from a German singer, male artist. And it was a remake of a 1949 song. How about this? I'm sure you will remember this one.
2: Ladies and gentlemen, this is Mambo number 5.

Yeah, there you go, Lou Bega. I didn't know that he was German. Apparently his mother was Italian and he brought up a few years in Italy, but was born in Germany and returned to Germany to live with his dad and did all sorts of musical stuff like that. Mainly focused on the 40s and 50s in the style of music, as you probably guessed from that little cajun there. So there you go. Our one hit wonder this week, Lou Bega, Mambo number 5. Okay, pressing on. We're back to our usual stuff like this from Jonas Blue.

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Yeah, there you go. And yeah, DB Boulevard. And this is one that I heard the other day. It reminded me how fabulous this tune was. This is Massive Attack for you. Unfinished Sympathy.

Yes, Unfinished Sympathy, Massive Attack, and that takes me back a little bit. I remember in the early noughties, just after 9/11 went off, and everybody changed their names, like Bomb the Base became The Base, and Massive Attack became Massive, and things like that. Everybody was all sort of touchy-feely, sympathetic, and stuff like that. Okay, a little bit later on in time, Infernal for you.

God. Yeah, that kind of gets the feet tapping and the heart racing, and had a little bit of a bop and just back in chair just in time, a little bit out of breath too.

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Yeah, there you go. A bit of reggaeton lento for you. And just a few more songs left to go till 2 o'clock and I disappear like a puff of smoke. Here comes Miami Sound Machine.

Yeah, there you go, do the conga. And Miami Sound Machine. Okay, that's probably just about all you're going to get from me today, apart from some good music taking us up to the news. Come and find me at karaoke tomorrow night at the Shed in Maybank. Remembered where it was now. That's tomorrow night, 7 till 10. I'll be back here 7 till 8 on Monday evening. Otherwise, you can find me in Leek at the Cattle Market every Friday night, 7:30 to 11:30, doing karaoke, things like that. Okay, take care. Have a great afternoon. Have a great weekend. I'll see you soon.

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0: Is Vic there? Is Vic there? Is Vic there?

0: Well, is he? I don't know. I'll ask. Well, no, you've done enough asking yourself. Department S from 1981 is Vic there. This is the new and ever-changing Leek Radio, online, on the app and on your smart speaker. Paul Oldfield's Afternoon Club, Saturday edition, is next.
1: Fire crews in the UK and Europe continue to fight multiple fires this afternoon. Ben Monse has the details.
2: In Scotland, the First Minister has held a meeting of his government's resilience room after Police Scotland declared a wildfire in the Cairngorms National Park a major incident. In Essex, crews say they'll be working into the weekend at a fire at a large industrial unit between East Hanningfield and Rettenden. And massive forest fires have forced the evacuation of 200,000 people in southwestern France and central Spain, with residents fleeing towns near Madrid and Bordeaux.
1: A French foreign minister is urging tourists not to cancel their travel plans, but to make sure they stay well informed after residents in some suburbs of Bordeaux were told to leave. Electricity grid operators are struggling to forecast supply and demand, raising the risk of a blackout. The Times newspapers reporting the National Energy System Operator has been warned inaccurate forecasts could lead to instability across the grid. The warning sought to have come from a leaked report. A NESO spokesperson says system reliability is at almost 100%, and the report featured a range of scenarios, including the worst case, which could emerge in the 2030s. Members of the public are being invited to put their strength, speed and athleticism to the test with a range of street challenges today. It's to mark the start of the Commonwealth Games in Glasgow. Kenny Nicholson is from Iron Brew, who are running the challenges in the city.
3: There's a lot of athletic prowess being shown this summer, especially in Glasgow. So we wanted to pay tribute to the everyday athletes who, whether they're running for a bus, lifting heavy shopping or getting their rubbish in the bin first time, are nailing it. So we've created our alternative games throughout the city so that people can show off their skills.
1: Finally, boxer Anthony Joshua's dodged questions about Tyson Fury ahead of tonight's fight with Christian Prenger in Saudi Arabia. He has to win to secure a potential heavyweight blockbuster against Fury, who secured his side of the bargain by beating Pol Maryushvok in Thailand yesterday. That's the latest from Radio News Hub. I'm Liz Whittaker.
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0: Rain in the north clearing to brighter spells and a few showers. Southern areas staying fine and dry. Breezy for many with strong winds further north and a high of 29 degrees Celsius.
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2: And this is Paul Oldfield's Afternoon Club, Saturday edition, live on your ever-changing Leek Radio. And the doors are open. Monday to Thursday, 2 till 4pm. And of course today, Saturday, 2 till 4pm. The burning issue question of the day, as ever, is... Are you in the club yet?

Goldfrapp 2005 and Ooh La La. Quick reminder that there will be some actual French later.

0: Afternoon, everyone. It's Saturday, July 25th, 2026, day 206, with 159 still to go. Sunset tonight is an ever-diminishing 9:15 p.m. Let's spin in the chair for a second. Look what's going on outside. It's very warm. It's very warm outside. Oh, blue skies over there, but cloudy above. There are rumours. There are rumours, and they are, well, not necessarily rumours. They're on weather maps that it might rain tomorrow. Well, that's a little bit disappointing. It's car boot day, for goodness sake. Can you just not leave it a little bit longer? So, let the countdown commence. Five. We are live. Four, always a pleasure, never a chore. Three, we like a cup of tea. Two, ladies form an orderly queue. And one, we've only just begun. What do we say to that?
1: Welcome to the club, sugar.
0: Absolutely.

0: The Guess Who. No, that's what they're called. The Guess Who. From 1970, an American woman. Bye-bye. Bye-bye, everybody. Bye-bye. The spirit of Harry Corbett continues. Got that right. Well, go on then. Well, don't stop bleating on, just go. And on a packed programme today, all the irregular features, a China cup of tea, actual French, the solar calculator is here, he's out the bag, he's charging, listen. There you go. What's on the solar calculator? We might have a guest on the phone choosing the numbers. Yes, I've never done that before, so that could be something. Around about 4:45, stand by for action. Time tunnel trivia, Roger Moore's rib ticklers, old-fashioned names, a letter from Larry, and the seller's market. Paul Oldfield's Afternoon Club. Now, excuse me a moment while I just try and scan in these last two items. Here we go. Yeah, so far so good. Yeah, going well. Unexpected collision in bagging area. Happening again. All right, I'm doing that, love, now, doing it. Item removed from bagging area. Yeah, yeah, yeah. Return item to bagging area. I've done that, love. I've done it. Let's try the second one. Unexpected item in bagging area. Remove this item before continuing. I have done twice.
1: Item removed from bagging.
0: Yeah, yeah. Let's have another go then.
1: Item to bagging area before continuing.
0: Yeah. Go on then.
1: Unexpected bagging area.
0: I only came in for a tin of iron brew and some chipsticks.
1: Item removed from bagging area. Return item to bagging area before.
0: A little help, please. A little help.
1: Unexpected item in
0: the. Stupid machine.

The Monkees from 1967 and Randy Scouse Git. Now, I bought three fruit bowls yesterday, and I'd already got one in stock with this sell-by date of the 24th. I did not have a fruit bowl yesterday, but so I had it today. And, you know, it was starting, certain bits of apple and pineapple had started to go brown. I really need to make sure I get my fruit bowls in, not a euphemism, before the sell-by date is up. But it was all right, quite pleasant indeed. And the ones that I get from the well-known local discount supermarket where I was yesterday, and there will be a shopping list later. In fact, if you're really excited, I've got three, not a lot of stuff on any of them, but I've got three shopping lists, one from the well-known discount store yesterday, one from a hardware store today, and one from a store that's got a cafe attached to, which I was in this morning, having my usual about, I was early this morning, I think I probably was the second one through the gate this morning, and I was a little bit late at that, round about, you know, that's the receipt you can hear or something. I was talking to Camsey on the phone the other night, and for some reason, she's eating a bag of peanuts, and the noise coming through the phone is like that. Can you put the peanuts down, love? Can you put the peanuts? And she said, I'm not eating any peanuts. Well, I am eating peanuts, but I'm not making any noise. But you couldn't believe it. Only I could have

it may well turn into such. All that's still to come. So the fruit bowl was okay today. Now I've got three new fruit bowls. I forgot to look at the date, or I think it might be the 27th because I bought them yesterday. And tonight, of course, well, it's usually Belgian bun night, but karaoke night is tonight. I'll be practicing my Cliff songs a little later. We've got a Cliff song coming up later on. Right from early days, from the moment I was born, I would take my guitar in the early morning. Maybe you should try that one. Might work. All that tonight. So what there won't be is any Belgian bun eating at 7:30. No, which means we're going to go over. We're going to roll over, as they say in the lottery. Roll over to Monday. So I'll have a Belgian bun tomorrow and a Belgian bun on Monday, but not on Saturday. Yes. Hold that thought for a moment. Just hold it.

0: Madness from 1980 and In the Rain, something we may all well be tomorrow. Give it some thought.
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1: And of course, this is Paul Oldfield's Afternoon Club Saturday edition, just coming up to 24 minutes past two. We shall be taking a trip down the time tunnel to the 1980s. The time tunnel trivia quiz is next. I'm a-

0: Beatles from 1964. I'm a loser. Don't say anything. This is who we are.
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2: Two American scientists are lost in the swirling maze of past and future ages during the first experiments on America's greatest and most secret project, the Time Tunnel. Tony Newman and Doug Phillips now tumble helplessly toward a new fantastic adventure somewhere along the infinite corridors of time.

So, we've landed in the 1980s, and three questions from that decade. Which actress, famous for a starring role in the movie Grease, released the song Physical in 1981? George Michael released his debut solo LP in 1987. What was it called? And which Grammy Award-winning musician was responsible for the 1984 LP, Purple Rain?

0: What do we like on Saturdays? Instrumentals, Paul!
1: Yeah, you're quite right.
0: The John Barry Orchestra from 1967 and the girl with the sun in her hair. Is she or isn't she? You have to be there to know what I mean by that. Hairspray advertisement. Today's time tunnel trivia quiz, then. We travel back to the 1980s. Which actress, famous for her starring role in the movie Grease, released the song Physical in 1981? Olivia Newton-John. George Michael released his debut solo LP in 1987. What was it called? Faith, you gotta help. Yeah, the usual. What Grammy Award-winning musician was responsible for the 1984 album Purple Rain? And if you really don't know this one, well, what are you doing? Prince, of course. The Time Tunnel Trivia Quiz will return on Monday. Fresh and bright. Hey! Old-fashioned names next. Hey! I'm enlisting... Overseas aid. Need assisting? Help with a maid.

0: I don't think you'd be waving any victory signs. Perhaps defeat. XTC from 1980, Sergeant Rock is going to help me.
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0: Many old-fashioned names are rising quickly up the charts, so it's easier to give your offspring a classic title while still keeping up with current trends. Here, then, is a selection of the most popular traditional names of the last few years. Lucy, origin, English variation of Lucia in Latin, meaning light. Description, a versatile classic. Lucy is both sweet and solid, a saint's name and the heroine of several great novels. First fashionable in England and Wales, Lucy is now a popular choice in the US, the Netherlands and New Zealand. Evelyn. Origin, English from French and German, meaning desired or water or island. Description, after decades of disuse, soft and feminine Evelyn has returned to the baby name stage in a huge way. It reached the top 10 for the first time in 2017. Evelyn has now surpassed its former heights, joining a legion of contemporaries like Evers, Avers, Eves, Evies, and Evelyns.

Paris. Origin, German, meaning noble. Description, Alice is a classic literary name that's both strong and sweet. Ranking in the US top 100 and popular throughout the Western world, Alice is derived from the old French name Alice, a diminutive of Adias. That itself came from the pop Germanic name, some tricky ones here, Adelheidus, which is composed of the Proto-Germanic elements, meaning noble, kind of an appearance and type. I knew I should read that one through. More old-fashioned names then on, wait for it, stand by your beds, Monday. A letter from Larry on the way, and the shopping list.

0: Gary Numan, but you probably knew that already. Metal from 1979. A letter from Larry on the way.
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0: And of course, this is Paul Oldfield's Afternoon Club live on your actual Leak Radio, and it's just 2:43 and a half minutes. 2:43 and a half minutes to three, which means, as you know, at 3 o'clock we will be having a lovely cup of tea. Now, Loose Change Linda's wandered in. Let's just see if she's got anything interesting to say today. Oh dear! Oh dear! Oh dear! Oh no, no, no! It's terrible! Oh, that's awful! Awful! Awful! Awful noise! Oh dear! Oh dear! Oh my goodness! You need a drop of Vosine, love, and I don't mean the shampoo.

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1: Oh, what a gay day. Larry Grayson here. Mr. Oldfield, I was cock-a-doodle-hoop to receive it from you. Your last letter, I mean. Pop it in, Pete the postman, slipped it through my letterbox only this morning. So I thought I'd waste no time in sending a reply post-haste. Oh, what a time I've had just lately. Can't seem to get going. Every morning I stagger down those stairs and it's like the north face of the Eiger, only in reverse. Apricot Lil says I need a tonic, but her tonics tend to have double gins attached to them. The devil's ruin, I think she calls it. Well, it certainly ruined her. No, I think I'll stick with a glass of Sinatogen. Works wonders in keeping your pecker up. It really does. Oh! Look at the muck in here. Ta-ra! I love you all and shut that door.

Rocky's Zygotic Monkey with a Y. 1999, Faraway Eyes. Now, the shopping list for the last couple of days. Yesterday I was in a well-known local discount store very early on. In fact, let's have a look what time is on the receipt. It's here somewhere. I mean, it must be here somewhere. Come on now, come on. Oh, 8:51 in the a.m. The problem is I have in this supermarket just lately is the fact that they've got a row of self-service tills, a row, all nicely spaced apart, about five or six of them, all nicely spaced apart. And yet, I've been in twice in the last couple of weeks, and that row has not been working. The cattle market row, you know, where it looks like you're herding cattle and they're very close together and you have to get in one of those, they're always working. There's about four of them and you're all bunched together. I like the other ones where you can stand in the window and put your bits and bobs in and not find a queue behind you. So what's the point of self-service tills if you can't get through fast? Doesn't make any sense to me. So I bought a packet of iced fingers. Now, these said 30% markdown on them. I don't know what the original price was because they're in a basket, but I paid £1.29. I don't know, that might have been the original price for a liner. But I had one last night. Oh, they're okay, they're okay. I wouldn't buy any more, mind you. A bottle of a cheap Coca-Rama Pop, because we always need that, 49p. Yes, Malt Mini Magic. That always gets me going, that Malt Mini Magic. It means, well, minstrels, yeah. Malt Mini Magic. Minstrels, £1.75. Oh, I love a minstrel. A pack of tomatoes for 99p. Cheese, mature. I'd buy a huge block of cheese. What's the size? I didn't say the size. Oh, 900 grams. They're £4.85, but they'll last a week because I haven't finished the other one yet, but I might finish it before next week because it was best to get one yesterday. A pack of corned beef, £2.35, and a pack of chicken slices, 89p. Oh, and three fruit salads, as mentioned earlier, £2.97. A subtotal, and I had to go onto the all huddled together self-serve tills. I don't like them. I don't like them. I prefer the free and easy ones on the far where you can take your time. I'll take me time. I'll just scan this bottle of pop through. Beep. Oh, I'll scan something else through. I mean, the whole point of the place is that it's very speedy on the tills. But if I wanted speed, I'd go to the tills. I want to do it my speed, so therefore I go to the self-serve. But then you can't go to the self-serve tills because at least six of them aren't working and only about four of them are when everybody's compressed together. That's twice that's happened in there now. I am paying attention. I am paying attention. This morning I went into a well-known local supermarket and purchased a bacon roll and two lattes, the usual. And then I went round the store, bought myself a loaf. Unintentional sniff there. Bought myself a loaf for 99 pence because I've only got a few slices left, so I'm up to date with the loaves. They aren't going as blue as they used to. I told you the story of when I had a slice of, well, it was the crust, because you don't waste anything. I had the crust of a slice of bread the other day, and I'd not noticed. I put some butter on it, or butter substitute, and I turned it over, and it was virtually, the back of the crust was entirely, virtually, of a blue coloration. I didn't eat it. Some shower gel for £1.80. Now, since I started using this particular shower gel, it's taken me a while to find any. When I first saw it on the shelves, I'll try that, that's good, it's better than using the soap. So I did that. And then, of course, it disappears off the shelves. One hardware store hasn't had any in for months. The soap, which was of the same make, that's just disappeared. But there is a, usually you can get about a 600, now what size was this one this morning? I bought a smaller one, doesn't say here, for £1.80. And I thought if they got a bigger one in the store next door, I'll get one from there as well, which I actually happened to do. So 675 milliliter bottle for £2.49 from the hardware store next door. But here, it's, I think it's about 470 milliliter bottle for £1.80. So basically, I've stocked up. Not going to be running out of that. And of course, a box of custards for £1.30. Oh, because they're my favourite custards, and they're also in line with being the cheapest custards and the tastiest. They were £1.35, brings the subtotal to £4.84. And then we went into the
well-known hardware store next door where I bought three packets of mint poppets. I like a mint poppet. Oh, I like a mint poppet. Pound a piece, £3. Two tubes of toothpaste, because they don't have the one I like very often, and they don't have many in, so I bought two today, so I've got three in stock now. Stocking up, it's what I do. £1 each, £2. Two bags of Skittles. Girls, you know I like a Skittle. £1.90. Mini creams. So that's biscuits that we use here. They're a pack for £1 for 10. And the shower gel, which I mentioned a few moments ago, £2.49. And a 25p for a loop bag. Subtotal, £10.64. And that, my friends, has been the shopping list for the last couple of days. We visit a well-known local supermarket again on Monday. To be continued. Cup of tea on the way next.

0: Skritti Politti from 2006 and Throw. It is 40 seconds away from kettle activation time, when we shall be all be partaking of a lovely cup of tea, ready to take us through the afternoon and into the early evening, ready for 7:30, when actually tonight I won't be having another cup of tea, I'll be wandering up to the karaoke, because I have got some Cliff songs to regale everybody with. So, the countdown has begun. 10 seconds to go to kettle activation. Here we go. We'll do it from 5, 4, 3, 2, 1, 0. Activate kettles now.
1: ~200,000 people have been evacuated across southern Europe as a massive wildfire heads towards Bordeaux. People are being told to leave some of its suburbs and the airports under an evacuation order. A French foreign minister's urging tourists not to cancel their plans, but to make sure they stay well informed. In the UK, crews are continuing to deal with blazes that have been declared major incidents. Ben Monsey has more.
2: As well as the forest fires in Europe, firefighters here are continuing to deal with a large fire at an industrial unit in Essex. People living nearby have been told to leave their homes. And a meeting of the Scottish Government's resilience rooms has been chaired by First Minister John Swinney after a wildfire caused homes and campsites in the Cairngorms to be evacuated. That one's been burning since Wednesday last week.
1: A murder investigation is underway in Luton after a 17-year-old boy was stabbed to death. Police were called to Kingsway Recreation Ground yesterday evening. Two teenage boys are under arrest on suspicion of violent disorder. One of them is in hospital with serious injuries. Thousands of holidaymakers are taking to the roads as the big summer getaway begins. The AA says around 6.3 million drivers are planning a road trip of more than 100 miles over this next week. There are concerns about the new European entry system, which has created chaos at ports like Dover. Lib Dem MP Callum Miller is calling for it to be temporarily suspended.
3: We were promised a brand new entry and exit scheme that would be smooth and sleek and allow people to travel forth. It hasn't been like that. So we're calling on Andy Burnham just to pick up the phone to his European counterparts and ask them to suspend the scheme in each of their countries until September, giving British families a relief from the misery they may otherwise face.
1: Finally, former Minister Lord John Horam has died, aged 87, following a fall. His career before becoming an MP included being a journalist and helping invent the After Eight Mint. That's the latest from Radio News Hub. I'm Liz Whittaker.
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0: Rain in the north clearing to brighter spells and a few showers. Southern areas staying fine and dry, breezy for many with strong winds further north and a high of 29 degrees Celsius.
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2: And this, of course, is Paul Oldfield's Afternoon Club Saturday edition at 3:15 past three. My great showbiz mate Steve-O's been on and he says, tuned in, Paul, with the picture of a set of headphones and a musical cleft, whilst doing my favourite Saturday afternoon job. Sitting in the car, awaiting the return of the shoppers. Well, things could be worse. You wouldn't have me to listen to. Oh, just think how bad that'd be, Steve-O. Just think how bad that would be. Now, maybe, Steve-O, there is a cafe or something nearby, or maybe you've got your flask with you, to indulge in a lovely cup of tea when our kettle is... But I'd hate to think you're sitting there bereft in the car, bereft of a beverage to partake in and a biscuit to eat while we all have a chomp and a slurp. But you want to see how that works out. The sound you can hear to my left is the sound of a boiling kettle reaching its climax, reaching its zenith of boiling, so I can pour the hot water on to the tea bag, which is ledged just inside the lid of the teapot. Before that, Mr. China Cup will pick his favourite chord of the day, and we'll see if we can guess what it is. C sharp diminished 7, probably. Ooh, could be a difference of opinion. I think we're reaching crescendo already. Here we go. Oh, there we are. Little premature, but hey, it happens to us all.

0: kind of life. My kind of life, yeah. Cliff from 1977. Life, yeah. My kind of Every Face Tells a Story. That was the name of the LP. Yeah. It's just gone three-ish. It is time to ask, what time of day is it?
1: And now it's time for Paul Oldfield's China Cup of Tea at 3. This is Leek Radio.
0: That would be exactly it then. So let us slide the tea tray across here like this, like so. Let us then move the microphone across here, also like so, and place it directly above the China Cup so we get a good sound of the live pouring. Plus, of course, by moving the microphone like that, it also makes me sound just a little bit more sexy. Here we go. Time to open the milk carton. I've not put my glasses on. Hopefully I won't need to. No, I think the flap's nice and loose. Let's just peel it back. Like, that's been very good opening just lately. No struggling for ages. Then use the little handle at the side of the carton. Lift up your China cup and pour into cup. So, there we go. And then you can tap it, unwrap it, and place that over there to be disposed of later. China cup back on saucer, pick up teapot, here we go, give it a swirl round. Oh yeah, go on now, give it a swirl and pour into cup. Here we go, live pouring. No sound effects were harmed during the making of this cup of tea because this is a live cup of tea. Here we go. Listen to that, that is quality. Quality infinitum. Oh, look at the coloration. A couple of millimetres below surface tension. That looks good. Let's slide that back over there for 1 second. Then let us bring the biscuit plate forward, like so. Today, with it being a Saturday in the fifth programme of this week's selection, week 41, can you believe it? Today, the China Cup of Tea is brought to you by cream-filled biscuits with cocoa. Often derided as my least favourite biscuit, but they are. Of course, the aroma is a bit medicine-like, which is why they've always been on the bottom of the list. But, mind you, here's one with the cream spilling out the sides. Oh, yeah. Oh, it's not bad, though, that. But the cocoa biscuits never break. The banana flavour, the orange flavour and the strawberry can get a little bit shattery and easily broken. But the six chocolate cocoa biscuits in that packet there, solid as a rock. Move back there again. Have we got? I tell you what, we haven't got a napkin. I mean, I do not understand why I've not got a napkin. Hang on. Just reaching. Where's my napkins? Here we go. I've got one here. I used to get one prepared earlier, but that's it. I've got it there. One of my scarlet blood red napkins. Always useful. Good solid as well. Good solid. Take glasses off because we won't be needing them. And let's have our first slurp of the day. Here we go. My kind of life. Yeah. Raise your China cup or whatever beverage you're drinking out of this afternoon and have a quick slurp. Oh, that's got hitting the old spot there. This morning, of course, with it being a visit to the cafe day, I did not have any tea at all. I had two lattes this morning, and when I got back to base around about 11 a.m, I had a cup of hot water and a fruit bowl. I've been buying a lot of sweets as usual, but I haven't been eating many just lately. Maybe I'm losing a habit. That'd be a good thing. Get the old 12-stone diet back. Oh. Very good as usual. There's place in cooks a little bit on the heavy side, and the handle on this China cup is not very, it's very petite. Very petite, very difficult to get your fingers through. Causes agonising trouble when it's full. Pick up your first biscuit today. I've got one with a vanilla spillover. Let's just have a sniff. Oh, about somebody just beeped outside. That's the first time I've heard the horn, if you'll pardon the expression, not a euphemism, in over a week because the road's been dug up and it's quite deadly quiet outside. That's right. Long may it continue. Yes, I can hear you shouting blue murder and foul language back at me right now. Insert today's chosen biscuit into orifice of choice. I, of course, will be using the mouth. Here we go. Oh, it's crunchy as well. The cocoa was always crunchy. Pick up your jam cut. Oh, always tasty. I know that alleged to be my least favourite, but they're always tasty. Well, there has to be some sort of order in life, doesn't it? Otherwise, you've got chaos. Wash away the sickly aftertaste, or even sugary aftertaste, with your tea. And we will prepare to let the flavour flood out. To do that, you need to pick up biscuit two of your six. Roll it around your fingers just a little bit like that, so they get a little bit greasy. Insert second biscuit into orifice of choice. I, of course, as always, will be using the mouth. In it goes now. What we have to do now is bite down once, bite down twice, but resist the urge to bite down for a third time, because the object of the experiment will be ruination. Then, when you bit down on your biscuit twice, pick up your china cup again and take a good longed-for slurp. Oh, that's working well. Oh, working better. And again. Oh, by the seven gods of Odin, that's working. Oh, yes. The hot beverage will melt away. Do you see me napkin? Always useful. Melt away the outer biscuit exterior, which in turn will melt away the inner cream centre filling, which in turn will release an orgy of flavour across your taste buds. An absolute orgy of flavour. Engute, as they say in Switzerland. By the seven gods of Odin, top quality tea drinking today. Let's have a quick look outside, see how many people are in the street outside. Well, there's one or two about. Not everybody's indulging in the cup of tea, but you know, as many as possible is always a good thing. Here we go, another slurp. Now, while we're having a slurp, while we're having a chomp, and while we're having an orgy, we must, of course, have something to sing along to. And, ooh, let me think now. Could this do the trick? Keep slurping, keep chomping, keep orgying. 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Have a top up if you want. 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

0: just said, I'll probably give you the feel later on.
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0: Always.
1: When you open up your heart.
0: In the morning. Late in the evening, round about 8:30, yeah, something like that. The Fifth Dimension from 1969, Aquarius, Let the Sun Shine In. I have had two top-ups. The second one was somewhat unintentional. I just sort of did it on automatic pilot. But nonetheless, and that's the first nonetheless of the day at 3:20. Not bad for a nonetheless. We are just over a half a cup full. Going down a treat and perking up the energy levels. Because... no, as normal, I would have a second cup of tea tonight at 7:30, but I won't be in. So I won't have another cup of tea now, and possibly, probably till 7:30 tomorrow night, because in the morning, it's car boot sale time, if it's not chucking down. But nonetheless, nonetheless, you see, they start pouring out as soon as the 3 o'clock window has been reached. I won't be having a cup of tea. That would seem a bit defeatist if I was stuck in the apartment tomorrow at 10:30 and I hadn't been out and I needed a cup of tea. I would think defeatist, so I'll pop down to a well-known local supermarket cafe, even if it is raining, because you've got to just break that day up. So that's what I'll do. So there won't be a cup of tea in the morning, so it will be possibly 7:30 tomorrow night when I'll be back on target with the Belgian buns, because we've got to get the energy levels up. We've got to get the caffeine levels up. We've got to get the blood sugar levels up. Putting everything up 3 times a day. Now that is a goal to be achieved.
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1: And of course, it's Paul Oldfield's Afternoon Club Saturday edition, just coming up to 2 seconds away from, activate now, 24 minutes past three. Roger Moore has entered the building.
2: I've always had a suntan.
1: He has. And he's here. Have you been to the Côte d'Azur over the last couple of days? Because we last spoke on Thursday.
2: I flew over on Thursday after my last appearance with you, because I had a meeting with Judge Fulton and, of course, Daniel. It is currently something very, very tricky that needs attending to, but I will be flying back later this evening.
1: A very busy man indeed, but he's here now to regale us with three more jokes from the Roger Moore Rib Tickler Handbook. Is that so?
2: It is so.
1: So take it away then, Roger. First joke of the day, please.
2: Of course. How?
1: How? We've got one.
2: Oh, dear. How? How?
1: No.
2: How?
1: How?
2: How?
1: How?
2: Can I get on?
1: Yes.
2: How?
1: How? No, so I won't say the end.
2: How does NASA organise a party?
1: I don't know, Roger. How does NASA organise a party?
2: They plan it.

0: What a cracking start that was. Absolutely cracking start. Have you got another one for us?
1: I have. Here we go. This morning...
0: Oh, no, which, what, when, where, why, or anything?
1: No. This morning, a clown opened the door for me. I thought to myself, that's a nice jester.
0: Nice jester, very good. And we're finished before we've even began today. Which joke would you like to do next?
1: I will do this one.
0: We've only had one how.
1: Only one how. I could never date a tennis player.
0: Why not?
1: Love means nothing to them.

0: What a regaling threesome that was, Roger. Sounds like an average Saturday night out for Charles Aznavour. He is a man to be admired. It's funny because he hasn't got much time for you.
1: Well, of course, I am the saint. It is my job to like everyone.
0: Yes, I suppose so. Except for the villains, of course.
1: Of course. The villains will soon get some rough justice from the saint.
0: Excellent. Sounds fair to me. Roger, will you be back on Monday to regale us with three more top-quality gags from the Roger Moore Rib Tickling Handbook?
1: I shall return. And always remember, as the saint, I always say...
0: Go on, then.
1: I've always had a suntan.
0: And speaking of Charles Aznavour, he is next.

0: Sergio Mendes and Brazil 66, Day Tripper from 1972.
1: Day Tripper, yeah, Day Tripper, yeah, Day Tripper, yeah, Day Tripper, yeah, Day Tripper, yeah.
0: Charles Aznavour is here, mon ami. It is good to be back this afternoon, eh? It's the heat of the Saturday afternoon. Is on, eh? The humidity is cooking the Frenchman ready for a lovely night of Saturday night loving. Yeah, I'm glad you're ready and prepared, Charles. I certainly am. Have you got a phrase for us to take us through the weekend? Mon ami, from the all-new French phrase book, which is this. Is the sound of the pages turning? There we go. Purchased last weekend for 50 pence. Originally published in 1968. Republished in 1978. So this has to be the 1978 version. Otherwise, you know, it wouldn't say, we wouldn't know, would we? If it was the 1968 version, we wouldn't know anything been republished because it wouldn't have been republished yet. But so this is the 1978 version. Nonetheless, yet again, full of useful French phrases should you find your need. Should you find yourself abroad and in France, this weekend, well, it's probably a bit late this weekend. Next weekend, you may be going for a dirty weekend, if you're lucky. You may be going for a sightseeing weekend, if you're not lucky. You may be, for whatever reason you're going, it's not for me to decide. But it is of us, me and Charles, to help you with some actual French phrases should you find yourself in a tight spot. And Charles, will you give us today's French phrase, please? Mon ami, merci. Combien vous déjà? Oh, short, sharp and to the point. I've heard this. Again, Charles, please. Combien vous dois-je? Whoa! Is this a phrase you would use, Charles? I have never used this phrase in my life and never will. I am French. Fair point. Again, Charles, if you will. Combien vous dois-je? Ooh, seriously good. Seriously good. I'm liking this one. I'm liking this one. And I know what the translation is because it's in the French phrase book. Here we go. There you go. Listen to that. Listen to those pages. Pages of French phrases just for your delectation and delight. And again, Charles, please, if you'll be so kind. Mon ami, merci. Combien vous dois-je? Combien vous? Oh, I'll say it in a moment. Once more, Charles, with actual French feeling. Merci, mon ami. Combien vous dois-je? Charles, are you on your way to a well-known local supermarket to stock up on required goods for the next 2 days? Of course! Sacha is sitting in the citron downstairs, keeping the AM radio warmed up and the accelerator pressed hard. And we will be travelling to a well-known local supermarket from here to purchase some French wine, some breakable French bread, some sugary croissants, and, of course, a 5-litre container of banana flavour Nesquik. I forgot to mention, we've got a record by Johnny Hallyday, Un Boom Chez Jean. Next, Johnny Hallyday, what a great friend he was. The times, yes, I thought you were going to say this. The times me and Johnny would sit on the banks of the River Seine, drinking the French wine, breaking the French bread, eating a sugary croissant, and watching the ladies go by. Until, of course, the gendarmerie moved us along. As always, Will. Charles, good to see you. I know you're in a rush. So I've got to go to that well-known local supermarket before they run out of French wine. It is always a tricky one, but hopefully they will have plenty of good French claret still on the shelves. I'm sure they will. I'm sure they've got plenty in stock. We'll see you on Monday, Charles, I presume. You presume correctly, mon ami. In the meantime, my big Jew, adieu. Adieu. Au revoir. Au revoir. Charles Aznavour there, regaling us with today's French phrase, of which I will now... I go now! Oh, I always ask to have the last word. Au revoir, mon ami! Au revoir, Charles Aznavour. Today's French phrase, then, I will reiterate it once more, and then I will give you the translation into actual English, and it's one you can write down and use in your Charles Aznavour French phrase book as and when you need it. Here we go. Combien vous doisiez? Combien vous doisiez? Oh, I'm liking this. I'm liking this. I might even say it again. Combien vous doisiez? Which, translated into your actual English, is how much do I owe you? More French phraseology on Monday. Meanwhile, Johnny Halliday.
2: Tu m'avais dit ce soir je paye chez John. 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

0: Frantic, Johnny Halliday and Un Wave, Un Boom Say Jean from 1961. Still to come, the Seller's Market, and still to come, live number choosing on the phone from Camsey. 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
0: And this is Paul Oldfield's Afternoon Club, Saturday edition, time for the Seller's Market.
7: You, sir. Do you mind telling me what you think about unilateral disarmament?
8: Well, hey?
7: Do you think Britain should go it alone in renouncing the H-bomb?
8: Do I speak in this thing here?
7: Yes, go on.
8: Well, I mean, there's not much I can do about it, is there? I mean, it's up to the government, isn't it? I mean, they started all this here atomic lark, didn't they? Well, what I says is let them finish it if they started it. That's what I say. Let them sort it out and leave us old people alone.
7: Yes, but what are your views on, for example, the moral implications of nuclear warfare if such a thing should ever come to pass?
8: Well, I mean, you only die once, can't you? I mean, it's like we used to say in the war when the Boche was dropping all his stuff. I mean, if your number's on the stuff what he's dropping, well, yeah, keep smiling, really, isn't you? I mean, that's how we went and licked Hitler. I mean, we packed up our troubles and rolled out our barrels and all that sort of thing, Caper.
7: I see, thank you.
8: And
7: How about you, madam? Do you worry about the possibility of a nuclear war?
9: Well, I just don't think about it at all. I haven't got the time, what with the kids and the shopping and all.
7: But do you think we should retain the bomb?
9: Well, I suppose it's all right in its way, if you like that sort of thing. I don't know much about it, I'm afraid. I can't say I'm fussy one way or the other, really. I mean, if the balloon goes up, it goes up, doesn't it? Why worry? I can tell you, I haven't lost any sleep till now, at any rate. Ta.
7: Thank you. Now, you, sir, have you any views on the bomb?
8: Eh? What bomb?
7: Right. Madam, perhaps you could tell me what you think about,
9: I like it. Only my husband's on nights, you see, and it makes it terribly difficult if we want to. Well, you know.
0: Today's Seller's Market. Why worry? Peter Sellers from 1961. The Seller's Market returns on Monday. We'll be choosing some live numbers next.

0: Manuel and his Music of the Mountains and the Little Sparrow of Paris from 1964. So now, experimentation time on the Afternoon Club as we speak to Kamsi on the phone, which I think she's there. Are you there, Kamsi? There she is. I told her earlier to put the peanuts down, to put any extra ex-noisy things down. Has she done that? Has she not?
1: Yeah, I have. I've got my peanuts. They're
0: finished. So you've not got your peanuts then, so you put them down?
1: No. Not peanuts today.
0: Good. That's good news. So you have already chosen as a selection of numbers. Now, because this is it's a July day, and yet it's reasonably dark in here. I can't really... And the solar power calculator, you would think it was November. It won't illuminate. So, it's going to be a tricky one. I'm going to have to put it over here. Are you still there?
1: Yeah, I'm here. I'm with you.
0: Okay. I need three hands for this. So, what we're going to have to do, this two-handed. You are going to choose the first number of the equation for us now. Off you go. In your own time. When you're ready, love. When you're ready.
1: Choose me. I am.
0: Go on. Choose me a number then. Okay. This is going better than I thought. Choose me a number.
1: Okay, six.
0: Six. Okay, that's the first one. So that's going in now. Six. And another.
1: Nine.
0: Nine. That's going in now. And another.
1: Eight.
0: Eight in now. And another.
1: Another nine.
0: Another nine. Hold it there a second while I put a decimal point in. Here we go. Decimal point in. Right. So far we've got 6, 9, 8, 9. Mm-hmm. I need another four off you. Off you go.
1: Yeah. Seven.
0: Seven. Yeah, go on. Another one.
1: Another seven.
0: Another seven, yeah. And another.
1: Mm-hmm. Eight, nine.
0: Eight and nine. So, and so far on this line, the initial line, we have got 6989.7789. I'll do that again. 69. I'll put my glasses on. There we go. Oh, look at that. I can see now. 6989.7789. What we now do is press the division button. So, because we don't do addition, we don't do subtraction, and we don't do multiplication because, well, frankly, do you know what? Subtraction, multiplication, and subtraction, multiplication, and addition are, Kamsi? Do you know what they are? Go on.
1: Sorry?
0: Right. No, they're boring, aren't they? Subtraction, multiplication, and addition are boring, yeah. So, what we do now is select another eight numbers. So, I'll put the calculator down there, like so. With the division button, all you need to do me give me now is another eight numbers, if you will.
1: Okay.
0: Yep.
1: Are you ready?
0: I'm ready when you are.
1: Okay. Eight.
0: And again.
1: Mm-hmm. Double six, that's six.
0: Six, and then another six, and again.
1: Mm-hmm. Double nine.
0: Double nine again. All right. Well, I'll tell you what, I'll put one nine
1: that's
0: in.
1: So nine.
0: Hold on, don't get too frantic. Eight, six, six, nine, but I'll put a decimal point in, and then we'll put another nine, okay? So we've got eight,
1: okay,
0: six, six, nine. I'll put a decimal point in, and now we'll add another nine. Okay, off you go.
1: Yeah. Seven, eight.
0: Seven. Go on.
1: Mm-hmm.
0: What's...
1: Eight.
0: Six.
1: Eight.
0: Eight, sorry. Okay, eight. Here we... Eight we'd like. And I just think we can get one more in. One more.
1: One more.
0: One more.
1: And, let's use eight. Another eight.
0: Another eight. Another eight we have got. Yes, it went in. Okay. Okay, let's have a look what numbers we've got for the second line here. Eight. Yeah, I've got the double eight at the end, yeah. 8669.9788. That's what you said. 866, that's one. 8669.9788. What we do now is press the equals button and let's see what the total is for a Saturday. Oh, well, let's have a look at the old scoreboard. 0.8, which is what I scored on Monday. So it's been a low scoring week. 0.8. I'll put a K there for Kamsi, like so. So the fall total is 0.8062048. 0.8062048. Which means on Monday I scored, because there's only me being in this, but there's been no guests this week, came, so there's been no guests on, just me. You're the first guest of the week. Monday, I scored 0.8. Tuesday, I scored 0.5. Wednesday, I scored 2.2, so Wednesday was the best of the week. Thursday, I scored 0.6. And Saturday, County chose the letters at 0.8. I think we've had a successful debut run on there. What would you say, Kamsi? give us your thoughts on the issue. Yes. So that's it. Yeah? Is that your best? Is that what? Interesting. Is that what you're saying? Well, that'll do for now. That'll do for now. So that then, this week is. I'll just put her down there like that. If she shouts something, I don't think she's even eaten a peanut during that either. Not one peanut. Has she eaten?
1: So are we doing this next week?
0: Well, she's. I'll get you a contract signed. Yes, we'll do this. We'll do this next week as well, because I think it's a winner.
1: Okay.
0: Every week, choosing the numbers at Kamsi. Okay. I just put her back down there, and perhaps maybe she will just sit there for a few moments and have a peanut. More executive number choosing then on Monday, because as you know, we don't do Sundays, but the new week of solar calculator calculations begins Monday at 3:45.

The Cyril Stapleton Singers and San Francisco cover of from 1968. So that was our first live phone call of number choosing with Kamsi. I think we'll do that again next week. Well, it worked. It worked. We've just got to stop her eating those peanuts while we're on. That's the only thing we've got to do. Just put the peanuts down. Oh, what's this, did you say? What's this? Oh, very kind. Very kind indeed. Yes, please, please. It's well deserved. No, please, don't stop. Don't stop. Oh, you're very kind. Superb. I deserve everything you say. Yes, yes, everything. Everything. I owe everything to myself. You're quite right. Encore, encore. No, you're very kind, you're very kind. And you're very true, it's very true as well. Please, do not stop on my behalf. How kind, how kind. A round of applause for the host there. So, what have we not spoken about on the topics list today? Well, I need to activate the topics list, actually, because I can't remember. Oh, yes, here we go. We have spoken about the shopping list. Three shopping lists we did today. We'll have another one on Monday. We have spoken about the fruit bowl scenario. I ate a fruit bowl today, which is one day out of date. Just the one day out of date. Very tasty, although it had started to go a little bit brown, and I bought it on Thursday. I bought three more yesterday, so that's by the time. So I tend not to have one. Well, I might have one on a Sunday, and I'll still have two left, so I better be careful how many I buy on Monday, otherwise they'll start stocking up again, and I'll end up getting a sort of bad fruit in the fridge again. I did have to throw that pineapple one away because it had started to turn into mush, and they weren't very tasty to start with. They were vile. They were vile. I mean, it got the 14th of July on it, so that had to be discarded, chucked away, as they say, because it was starting to just decompose in the container, in the vacuum. Yeah. And the Belgian bun situation, of course. Now, a Belgian bun is something that never goes off because you stick them in the fridge. You buy them, you stick them in the fridge. And when you first buy them, they're a bit sticky and they're a bit soggy and all that. But if you leave them in the fridge for a week, and I buy them on the previous Monday, eat them on the Saturday and Sunday. So the ones, the two that I've got in the fridge at the moment were bought last Monday. By the time they get round to eating them, I cut them into four quarters. Fantastic, goes down well with a cup of tea. I won't be having one tonight, of course, but I will be having one on tomorrow night, and I'll have to have a rollover on to Monday. And then yesterday I bought in a well-known local discount store a pack of six iced buns, they're like hot dog buns, only with icing on. And they're not the best tasting things in the world, and I probably wouldn't buy them again, but I will eat the six. I'll have one of those and a custard during the week. And they were marked down, they said 30% off, but I was charged £1.29. I don't know if that was the full price or not. Who knows? I have not got a single clue. But what have we learnt today? Absolutely nothing, because that is it. We are done. This programme returns promptly on Monday at 2 p.m. online, on the app, and on your smart speaker. It's new, it's ever-changing, it's your actual Leak Radio, which leaves us with just one burning issue question of the day. Would you imagine I'm filling for time right at this moment? It leaves us with one burning issue question of the day, and that is, are you in the club yet?

0: Firefighters in the UK and Europe continue to battle blazes this afternoon. Liz Whittaker has the details.
1: In Scotland, the First Minister's held a meeting of his government's resilience room after police declared a wildfire in the Cairngorms National Park a major incident. In Essex, crews say they'll be working into the weekend at a fire at a large industrial unit between East Hanningfield and Rettenden. And massive forest fires have forced the evacuation of 200,000 people in southwestern France and central Spain, with residents fleeing town.
0: Violence has erupted in Glasgow between anti-immigration and anti-racism protesters. Punches were thrown as the anti-immigration group approached anti-racism campaigners, while projectiles were thrown into the anti-racism crowd. Six men have been arrested on suspicion of murder after a man was stabbed in Clapham in the early hours of this morning. Police were called after reports of a 22-year-old man attending hospital with a stab wound, where he later died. And Strictly Come Dancing has revealed the five new professional dancers joining the programme. From Radio News Hub, I'm Johnny Holmes.
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0: Rain and drizzle spreading east tonight, mainly affecting northern and western regions, turning windier in the west, but milder in the south overnight. Lows of 15 degrees.
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Of course, it's a Saturday and it's a day to party. I know Paul has been asking you if you're in the club yet, if you're having fun. I know Paul is about to go and get his groove on. But of course, we are going to be giving you classics. We are going to be giving you the best of music from Cape to Cairo. Nothing but the best of African music. Now, this is from Matteo and Friends. 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

Well, that it was Joshua Baraka with the song Wrong Places. Look at the time, now it's 22 minutes past 4, and this is the Afro Connection Show. 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

That was Omalay all the way from Nigeria with his song entitled Godly. 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If you want to send me a message on WhatsApp, send me on 07394-165-844. My name is Quinton Montana and this is the Afro Connection Show. I want to hear from you. Where are you listening from? The next one is from Prudence Katomeni. The band was called Jazz Invitation. And this one is called BP Yangu Yakwira, which means I'm so stressed out.

Of course, this is what we do on Afro Connection. We play different vibes, different genres, different languages and music from different countries. This is what Afro Connection is all about right here on Leak Radio. My name is Quinton Montana, the African Prince of the Airwaves, coming to you live from Leak. This is what we do every single Saturday. I know you're enjoying already what I've selected for you, but there's more coming. And trust me, you can never guess what I've got in store for you. Today I'm mixing a lot of music. This is from South Africa and this band is called Machikos. And this song is called My Hero. Yeah.

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1: That was Davido with his song I'm Unavailable. Before that, I played you K-Chaps together with Natty O. The boys are doing really well in Southern Africa. This is Afro Connection. I've got a mixed bag of songs for you today. Different genres. I've played some Afro jazz. I still have a lot more lined up for you today. So remember to tell a friend, to tell another friend that Quinton Montana is on radio now, on Leak Radio, playing nothing but the best of African music. I know for some of us who grew up in the 80s and 90s, we used to enjoy quite a lot of songs which we remember until today. Today I'm going to be going through some of the memories that I have of my time, the time that I grew up in Africa. Send me a message and tell me what you remember about Africa or about you growing up in Africa. Remember what I've always said to you, if you have never been to Africa, if you are from Leek, if you are from Europe, if you are from anywhere in the UK and you have never been to Africa, don't worry, Afro Connection is there to connect you and give you a proper African experience, and this is what we do. Now, like I said, if you grew up in the 80s and in the 90s, you would probably know this song. This one is called Swing Low, Sweet Chariot, and it's a song by China Black. And of course, it features the famous Ladysmith Bambazo. This is Afro Connection, giving you some nice vibes on a nice Saturday afternoon.

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Of course, keep sending your messages. I'm going to be reading all the messages out. Thank you, Norma Tatse in Denmark. I've said that already. Thank you, Obed Mbewe, all the way from Ireland. I know you're tuned in and you say you're enjoying the music. Thank you, Carol Namsongole. She's in Yeovil, Mutare in Zimbabwe. Thank you to Charlene Majidzamek, who's also joining us from Derby. I told you, this is Afro Connection. We connect everyone.

0: Of course, that is Angelique Kidjo together with Kiss Daniels. I like it when African musicians come together and they produce some magic. Of course, this is Afro Connection. You only hear this nice music from us. No one else, no other station plays this music like this. I'm going to play you some more songs, but trust me, you have not heard what you're about to hear right now.
1: Say no. Say no forever, your peace.
0: Of course, now we go to Zambia.
2: The magician.
0: And the song is called Joker.
1: Yeah. Joker, eh. Yeah. That all a Joker, eh. The reason he men and he must be pop by, eh.
0: So if you grew up in Africa and you are playing Crazy 8 or those cards, you know exactly how dangerous a joker is.

0: From City Records.
1: So there are other messages that I'm getting right here. Many thanks to you, Mel Montana, for joining us. We appreciate your presence, Your Highness.

Many thanks to Mama Hachi in Yeovil as well, who's joining us today. It's great when we get everyone supporting us on this show. We want to connect everyone. Remember, this is what we do every single Saturday. I know she's enjoying this show. And the next song that I'm about to play is a special one as well. This is from a band called Africa Revenge. So this band was an outfit from Zimbabwe, an amazing band, trust me. And what makes it even more amazing is that at some point I was part of this band, and we recorded an album that had over 5-6 awards. And I'm going to play a song from one of the albums that I played on. And it's a great time to be playing this song because one of the vocalists who sang on this particular song I'm about to play is actually listening to this program right now. His name is Willis Watafi Afirika. So this song that I'm going to play is called Memo, and it's from the band called Africa Revenge. You know, what's special about this band is that a lot of musicians who came out of the band Africa Revenge have become musicians in their own rights, doing amazing work. As soloist artist. So this is one of the songs that I'm going to play, and it's called Memo.

I told you this is a scorcher. But you know what I always do? I like giving people teasers. So what I'm going to do is, I don't want you to go anywhere. We're just going to go to the news right now, and I'm going to replay this song and so many other hot gems just after the news. So don't go anywhere. Don't touch that dial. This is Leak Radio.

0: Three fire engines and two officer cars were destroyed in a blaze in Essex on Friday night. A number of industrial units and a field caught alight, and fertilizer inside one of the units exploded while fire crews were on the scene. Rick Hilton is from Essex Fire and Rescue Service.
1: Overnight and into today, firefighters have worked tirelessly in extremely challenging and hazardous conditions to contain the fire and prevent it from spreading any further.
0: Violence has broken out in Glasgow during rival anti-immigration and anti-racism protests, with police separating the groups after clashes in the city centre. Officers on horseback were deployed as punches were thrown and objects were reportedly hurled into the anti-racism crowd. Six men have been arrested on suspicion of murder after a 22-year-old man died following a stabbing in Clapham early this morning. The victim died in hospital, while four other men with stab wounds and two more men have all been arrested as part of the investigation. And Lando Norris has secured pole position for the Hungarian Grand Prix. From Radio News Hub, I'm Johnny Holmes.
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4: Hey!

0: Rain and drizzle spreading east tonight, mainly affecting northern and western regions, turning windier in the west, but milder in the south overnight. Lows of 15 degrees.
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I told you that band was magic. It was bad news. And everyone who's still doing music is producing some amazing music as well.

This is what we do on Afro Connection. We play you different music from different parts of the world. That was Africa Revenge with the song entitled Memo. We are going to play you another song called Girl Next Door. This is a collaboration by Tyler and Ira. Of course, we serve the young ones. And we also serve the mature and the young at heart. Afro Connection is for everyone.

Remember, when you join in, don't just stay quiet. Just send us a message and let us know where you're tuning in from. Send us your requests. My name is Quinton Montana, and this is the Afro Connection Show. Well, I just got another message from Rumbidzai Mchene. He says, you know us, we like our jazz. Can you play me something jazzy, something sweet, and something from Jimmy Zuzu? I've got a song here that I'm going to play specifically for those who love jazz. I told you, you can never expect what I'm going to play you on Afro Connection. I love surprises. This one is called Point of View.

0: Well, this reminds me of the times that we used to attend jazz festivals. These were the best times of my life, trust me. That is Jimmy Tlutlu, one of the best guitarists to ever come out of Africa, with his song entitled Point of View. I'm sure you can hear the guitar singing, doing all the talking. That is what we do on Afro Connection. We connect you to the best music from Cape to Cairo. Nothing but the best of African music.
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1: You know, one thing for sure is that I really appreciate all the support we are getting right here on Afro Connection on Leak Radio. From Leak right here in Leak, all over Staffordshire, all over UK, and even from other countries in Europe and in other continents. I know there are so many people who are always sending us messages, and one particular person I'm going to celebrate right now is a very young man who is still in primary school, but he always tunes in to this program, and his name is Bailey Namsongole. Now, he says, yes, you're playing your jazz for the older ones. What about me? I need to be happy. So this one is for you, Bailey. I hope you're going to be dancing to this song. It says, I'm happy.
2: I'm so happy.

Of course, that was Diamond Platnumz with the song I Am Happy. Look at the time now, it's 22 minutes past 5. This is the Afro Connection Show. I want to play another song. I know the World Cup has come and gone, but we are still in the celebrating, mood. England did quite well, to be fair, getting into the semi-finals. I know one person called Brianna Anenishe Kufa, who was always dancing to this song right here from Shakira and Burna Boy. This was like the theme song for the World Cup, a nice Afro groove. So I'm going to play this song, and I hope Brianna is dancing to this one. Bri.

honest with you, every time I would listen to that Shakira song, it would remind me of this song for some reason. Maybe it's the same groove, same vibe. This is Chimora Sisters with the song Ellie Ellie.

So yesterday was a special day for one of our listeners. Her name is Esther Mshekwi, a very close family friend, and she had her birthday yesterday. She's now in the fourth level. I was told never to say out the actual age when it comes to a lady, so I'm not going to do that. But we're going to play a song to celebrate her birthday. This is a birthday song, and it goes out to none other than Esther Mshekwi, and we are saying happy birthday to you. I hope you had a great time yesterday. I know TK spoiled you. He's quite famous for that. But we are going to celebrate with you on Afro Connection. This is what we do. If you have your birthday, if you have a special event, always send us a message and we celebrate with you. Today we celebrate you, Esther Mshekwi.

That is the song called Finale. It's from Alikiba. Bien Alikiba. I hope I pronounced it well. Well, this is what we do on Afro Connection. Look at the time. It's 25 minutes to 6. We do this every Saturday from 4 to 6 p.m. So if you have a song request, if you have an event, send us a message. The number to send us on is 07374165844. We want to hear from you. Tell us where you are joining us from. My name is Quinton Montana, and I'm going to play you this song from Zahara. I love this song. I know everyone, from wherever you are, you've got your ambitions, where you want to get to in life. And this is the song for you. It's called Destiny.

Amazing song there from Zahara called Destiny. Look at the time, it's 20 minutes to 6. We still have a few more jams to play. I just received another message from Samson Nyandoro. He's joining us from Manchester, seated right now with his daughter, Makanaka Nyandoro. They have requested a song. So Samson loves Oliver Mtukudzi quite a lot. And on my collection, the only song I have by Oliver Mtukudzi, the legend, is called Nava. So this one is going specifically to you, Samson Nyandoro. I hope you guys are going to stand up and dance to this one, but I know it's a good song. Tell us what you want to hear on Afro Connection. Your choice is my command. My name is Quinton Montana, the African Prince of the Airwaves, and this is Afro Connection Show. Of course, we play you the best of music from Cape to Cairo. African music.

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0: The Rainmaker.

That is Jabu Kanyile with the song Umkaya Law. As we are drawing to the end of the show, I want to thank you all for tuning in. Remember to always get in touch every single Saturday. Always make a date. In the last quarter of the show, we just play you music to dance along to. This is King Promise.

Alright, it's been nice, it's been great hanging out together right here on Afro Connection. We have come to the end of the show. My name is Quinton Montana, the African Prince of the Airwaves, and this is Afro Connection. We do this every single Saturday from 4 p.m. to 6 p.m. right here on Leak Radio, made by Leak people for Leak people. So don't forget, next week we are back again on the show. Next week on Saturday from 4 p.m. to 6 p.m. Make a date, tell a friend to tell a friend, and make sure you've got someone and you're dancing together to the grooves. We've got so many surprises for you lined up for next week's show. So make sure you make a date. Don't miss out. Trust me, next week is going to be even hotter. And we've got some fresh new music to play for you next week. And remember to always get in touch. Send us your messages. Send us your requests. We want to hear from you. We want to know where you're tuning in from. But from me and the rest of the crew behind the scenes, it's a goodbye, and I say to you, salute. This is me signing out. I leave you with this song by Costa. And this song is going to take us to the news. Remember to keep it locked here, right here on Leak Radio. This is what we do every single Saturday. Please make a date and tell others about this show that is happening right here on Leak Radio. We want to hear from you. Send your requests, send your emails, and always tune in to this show. My name is Quinton Montana. Once again, I want to thank you all for joining me today. I really appreciate you. I appreciate each and every one of you. You guys make this show great. So thank you for tuning in. I'll see you again next week. I'll be right here, and I'll be here with some fresh new music right here on Leak Radio. I say once again, salute.

0: The First Minister has asked for military aid from the UK government as residents in the Highland village of Nethy Bridge are evacuated due to a nearby wildfire. More than 500 firefighters have been tackling the blaze, which has raged in the Cairngorms National Park for the past 10 days. Meanwhile, three fire engines and two officer vehicles were destroyed during a major fire and explosion at an industrial site in Essex on Friday. Rick Hilton is Chief Fire Officer at Essex County Fire and Rescue Service.
1: The incident is now under control, although firefighters will remain at the scene dealing with the remaining hotspots and supporting the transition into the recovery phase.
0: A mother of a trans woman who took her own life has said more children are going to die unless the new Prime Minister acts. Alice Lipman, who's 20, spent over 1,000 days waiting for gender-affirming care when she took her own life in May 2022. And Strictly Come Dancing has revealed the five new professional dancers joining the programme. 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
4: Hey!

0: Rain and drizzle spreading east tonight, mainly affecting northern and western regions, turning windier in the west, but milder in the south overnight. Lows of 15 degrees.
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0: More than a dozen people have been arrested after violence erupted in Glasgow between anti-immigration and anti-racism protesters. Some 15 arrests have been made, including for possession of an offensive weapon, assault and breach of the peace. The First Minister has asked for military aid from the UK government as residents in the Highland village of Nethy Bridge were evacuated due to a nearby wildfire. More than 500 firefighters have been tackling the blaze, which has raged in the Cairngorms National Park for the past 10 days. The Metropolitan Police is rolling out new testing kits to identify illegal e-bikes and e-scooters, with more than 2,500 of the vehicles seized so far this year. Officers carried out checks near Tottenham Court Road, seizing dozens of vehicles. Here's Superintendent Luke Baldock.
1: This bit of kit here is effectively a rolling road that measures the power that comes out of the rear wheel of a bike and determines whether it goes too fast or not. What we're saying is an e-bike shouldn't go over 15 and a half miles an hour.
0: And Lando Norris has secured pole position for the Hungarian Grand Prix. From Radio News Hub, I'm Johnny Holmes.
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0: Rain and drizzle spreading east tonight, mainly affecting northern and western regions, turning windier in the west, but milder in the south overnight. Lows of 15 degrees.
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2: Welcome back to Hour 2 of Soul Vault with David Southway. Another 60 minutes, and in this 60 minutes, we've got our Motown triple play artists. I did say they were unusual this week. The Sisters Love, three from them, and our token reggae from Dandy Livingston.

Musically, superb. Lyrically, that's good. It's good. Chic on opening up hour two of the Soul Vaults with My Forbidden Lover from New York, of course, regarded themselves as a rock band for the disco movement and were nominated for induction into the Rock and Roll Hall of Fame 11 times. And of course, it was Nile Rodgers and Bernard Edwards who met during 1970, and they formed a rock band named The Boys, which later became the Big Apple Band. Although after Walter Murphy released a single and album, A Fifth of Beethoven, under the name Walter Murphy and the Big Apple Band, well, the two lads decided they'd drop the name Big Apple Band in favour of Chic. The name was inspired after attending a concert by Roxy Music, and Nile then began developing the idea for a group whose music and the image, he said, would form a seamless and immersive, wholesome sound. Their track, The Freak, was created in a jam session in Bernie Edwards' apartment, and I love this story, you'll like this as well. After they failed on New Year's Eve in 1977 to meet with Grace Jones at New York's nightclub Studio 54, which we spoke about a few weeks ago when we played Devil's Gun by CJ and Company, which was the first track they ever played at Studio 54. The original refrain of The Freak was something, something, something off. It was intended for the doorman of Studio 54 and was replaced that night with Freak Out after they tried the version with Freak Off. Didn't work. Single was a great success for them, and Chic, of course, have gone on. They've been associated with so many artists over the years. And, of course, don't forget, they introduce a very young session vocalist called Luther Vandross as well, eh? As we continue on Soul Vaults, Diana Ross and the Supreme.

Motown. More forgotten, really, wasn't it? Diana Ross and the Supremes on Soul Vox, no matter what sign you are. So let's look at the song, and I put it in the program today because of the Blossoms Hour 1, and I thought there's some interesting points that we could make reference to on that song. It was originally intended to be Diana Ross and the Supremes' final single before the departure of Diana Ross. It was written by Berry Gordy, although, as Berry said afterwards, it failed to meet his expectations as the song didn't reach the top 20 in either the US or the UK. It was released as the third single from the album Let the Sun Shine In. But here's the twist. As with most singles released under Diana Ross and the Supremes at the time, session singers performed the backing vocals on the recorded single as opposed to the Supremes. So the Supremes at the time were Mary Wilson and Cindy Birdsong. They didn't appear. Lead vocals, Diana Ross. Background vocals by the Blackberries, Vanetta Fields, Clydie King and Shirley Matthews. So you see, it happened everywhere. And you didn't know it, did we, until we get told about it later on. It's Soul Vault, Sam David Southway. It's the way we do it. We not only play you those songs, we give you the stories behind the songs and the artists. That was Motown, our Motown triple play, as I alluded to earlier. The Sisters Love, three tracks from them, and they are unsung anyway, aren't they? Unsung Motown artists, so three of them. And then a great track from Danny Livingston, not the one you expect, okay? On we go, a bit of soul. Bob and Earl now.

Bob and Earl, better known for the Harlem Shuffle, of course. Everybody Jerk, the jerk being the dance they were singing about. Bobby Bird and Earl Nelson. Well, Bob had started a parallel solo career, writing and recording for contractual reasons as Bobby Day. Yes, he wrote and recorded the original version of Little Bitty Pretty One and had his own hit with Rockin' Robin, the original one of that. 1962, Earl then recruited a second Bob, Bobby Ralph, who had originally been in other LA bands in his career, one of which featured the pianist and bass singer Barry White. The duo Bob Ralph and Earl Nelson recorded several singles for different labels before they came up with the hit of the Harlem Shuffle, one of those songs we just played for you now. The Harlem Shuffle was written by them, arranged by Barry White, and it was based on a number called the Slauson Shuffle Time, which we have played on Soul Vaults in the past. And Slauson sounds as though it should have been German, but it's a boulevard in LA, apparently. I can't remember seeing it when I was there. That was a long time ago. Perhaps it wasn't there then. Look, it's Soul Vaults. I'm David Southway. It's the way we do it. How about having some soul royalty? So bow down for the Queen, shall we? Queen of Soul. This is a nice track, a great combination of artists as well. Aretha Franklin, Eric Robinson. I Was Made For You.

Grain of Salt, Aretha Franklin, along with Eric Robinson, and a great song from her, which we do Lost Motown. There's a Lost Soul song. There's so many Lost Soul songs though, aren't there? I Was Made For You. Well, it's a track taken from Aretha's La Diva album, which in its own right was a bit of a milestone. It was her 25th studio album in 1979. Amazing, isn't it? The album was a commercial flop as Aretha attempted to make a comeback by recording a disco-orientated project with producer Van McCoy. And it was, in fact, Van McCoy's final work, as he died in June of that year. And the record was released as the disco was running its course and has become her poorest-selling album ever. Our track today was written by Aretha's eldest son, Clarence Franklin, and Eric Robinson, a great accompaniment. I'm sure you, it just adds some depth to that song. And yet, Eric doesn't get a mention on the album at all. And in fact, I think it was one of the saddest things ever to have happened to him, really. But he moved to London in 2000, where he continued his recording and producing. And I guess he just got on with his life after that. It's Soul Vault's Aretha Franklin, I Was Made For You, and Eric Robinson. We'll mention him again. Time for our unsung Motown triple play, not unsung soul heroes. Although that's why we play them, because we featured them a few weeks ago and said we should play them as our Motown triple play. The Sisters Love.

But Sisters Love, our Motown triple play artists this week. I'm Learning to Trust My Man. What a great way to start with them. Founded in 1968 by former members of the Raylettes, which was several of Ray Charles's backing ensemble who quit the band at the same time and soon afterwards organized themselves into their own vocal group, which they called the Sisters Love. Went on to record some great songs and some great stories behind them as well. Here's our second song from today. This is called Give Me Your Love.

out of breath, obviously, those girls must be running around the studio, I guess. Sisters Love, our Motown triple play artist, Give Me Your Love. Well, they signed with Motown, Mo West Records, in 1972, and they toured with the Jackson 5, had an album scheduled for release, which was called With Love, in 1972. That's why they're called the Sisters Love. But the album was shelved and the group disbanded in 1973. Very sad, really, because they certainly had talent, didn't they? And great music they made as well. It is Soul Vaults with David Soulplate.

All a bit risque, their songs, but terrific voices, aren't they? The Sisters Love, our Motown Triple Play artists this week. Try it, you'll like it. Now, I've never heard that before, because whilst that was the original, it was also recorded by Marvin Gaye and included on the luxury version of his album Let's Get It On as well. So that's where you may have heard that before. The Sisters Love, though, and say they most of their recordings from that album that was shelved didn't see the light of day until 2010, when it was released again in its intended running order as well. And here's a twist of them as well. One of the singers, Adiah Coates. Now, you'll have heard a song from Paul Anka, You're Having My Baby. And at the time, there was no credit to who the singer was on that song. Well, it was one of the Sisters Love, Adiah Coates. So now you know. It's Soul Vaults. I'm David Southway. That was our Motown Triple Play. If you'd like to nominate an artist for the Motown Triple Play, you can do that. Get in touch with the show. 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Tell us what you'd like to hear. Guarantee we'll play it in a few weeks' time in the program. Look, we have the Queen of Soul, and we always have to have the King when we play the Queen. So here he is. What a track as well, eh? Aretha earlier, I'm treating you well today. Otis Redding on Soul Vault. The B-side originally, it's hard to believe this was just a throwaway track initially. I Can't Turn You

entertained by the King and Queen on Soul Boats today. Otis Redding, I Can't Turn You Loose. Yet weird to realise that was released as the B-side to his 1965 single Just One More Day. But that song became a bigger hit on the US R&B chart than the A-side. If you listen to it, you just think, what were they thinking at the time? It became, of course, Otis's signature songs and often appeared in his live performances. It did make the US chart number 11 in 1968, although the Chambers Brothers version reached number 37. And I think they're totally different versions, but certainly the song is such a good song, isn't it? It's Soul Vaults playing Otis Redding, I Can't Turn You Loose. Now, look, talking about unusual tracks, how about a northern soul that we know very little about, eh? Other than the fact it's a good track, Robbie Lawson playing now and Burning Sensation.

Robbie Lawson, Burning Sensation. Yeah, one of life's northern soul mysteries, really. Truly great track, still revered today. I do know it was written by Paul Kaiser, who was a promoter, record label owner, songwriter, producer, and arranger. Then we brought Draw a Blank. So he also got into some futuristic stuff as well, which has got no bearings or no resemblance to anything like that track at all. So it was just one of those songs. It is Soul Vaults. I'm David Southwaite. Here's one we do know about and you know about as well, eh? These are the Intruders and Cowboys to Girls.

Well, the Intruders there and Cowboys to Girls, the success of that band that helped convince Columbia Records to grant Kenny Gamble and Leon Huff, who wrote the song, they gave them the money to launch Philadelphia International on the back of the Intruders. So well done to them on that basis. And they went on to make some superb music, didn't they? And still we're playing it. We play it here on Soulvox week after week. And we're proud to be doing it as well. Here's an unusual opening for this soul song, isn't it? These are the Whispers now.

0: There's that driving beat, The Whispers. An unusual opening for that. Remember is the song they formed back in 1964 in California. They were, though, and the word that they use, invited to go to San Francisco Bay Area in 1966 by Sly Stone. So they relocated to that area where they began developing a reputation as a show-stopping live act. And they went on to score many hits throughout the 70s and 80s. That song there, though, came from 1969. They also opened Game 2 of the 1989 World Series in America at Oakland Armadale County Coliseum with their rendition of the national anthem. So they're revered in America as much as we revere them here on Soul Vaults. It is Soul Vaults. I'm David Southway. Time for our token reggae track. I said to you earlier it was Dandy Livingston, but it wasn't that song. No, I think this is a better song than the one you were thinking of. See what you think.
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And that came out first. Did you sing what I sang? I'm sure you did. I'm sat here in the studio whistling away to that. Such a great track, isn't it? Well, real name was Robert Thompson, Dandy Livingston. Robert Thompson, eh? Well, our song today from 1969 became one of the earliest reggae tracks to cross over into British mainstream pop culture and became a firm favourite in the UK skinhead scene at the time, all wearing those burgundy boots and the jeans that didn't fit properly. He previously enjoyed success with, of course, his Rude Boy anthem, Rudy, A Message to You, which we've played before here on Soulvox. It's a great track. You know, sometimes you put a track in and you think, yeah, that'll fit well. And I thought we'd treat you today with that one. Dandy Livingston, our token reggae song. And, well, what a great track, Reggae in Your Jungle. Hello, here's a song from the moment. Listen to it, I ask you, because it sounds like something else. And it sounds very much as though it should be a song that could have been recorded by the Stylistics as well. The song's called Just Because He Wants to Make Love Doesn't Mean He Loves You, eh? See what you think, eh?

that just because he wants to make love doesn't mean he loves you. The Moments on Soul Vaults. And was it Betcha by Golly Wow from the Stylistics? It sounds so much like a stylistic song overall. They formed in the mid-60s, although the 79, for contractual reasons, we said before, they changed their name to that famous insurance company, Ray Goodman and Brown. We played a song from theirs a few weeks ago here on Soul Vaults. Prior to that, though, and as the Moments, the group, they signed with the newly established Stang Records label, which is set up by Sylvia Robinson. The reason we put her in the programme today, or they at Moments, was because in the hour one, we had Major Lance, who was the other half of Sylvia Robinson at one time. The Moments then were then booked for live events in major cities. But because of the way that Sylvia ran her record company, you can't knock it, it was very successful. You never knew who the main singers were or the main artists were. Not even the guys knew which ones were going out on an album. And that way, when they were paying royalties, I'm not sure they knew who was going to get paid what. I think it just depended on the day of the week that they wanted. So they turned up, of course, Moments and Whatnots, to have a couple of songs. We never play the Moments and Whatnots here on Soul Vaults. Maybe we should do that in weeks to come. Look, it's Soul Vaults. I'm David Southway. We've got time for just, one more on the show this week. And what a great track it is as well. About this one. Benny King playing on Soul Vaults, the last one for the show this week. And We Got Love.

Benny King, and what a voice, and what an artist as well. We Got Love from 1976, and that was one of those socks from one of those songs from Benny King from the album which was called I Had a Love. So it was a love album that he produced, and it was one of those albums which was not rated by anybody, but I just think some of the songs on it were absolutely superb. It did well, I think, on the background of the fact of who he was. People were respecting him rather than the music that appeared on the album. But that's the way we do it. We play you the songs and tell you the artists and the stories behind all of them as well. There ain't no more in the Soul Vaults this week. We're absolutely empty. We can do it again, you and me together, same time next week. Is that okay? Get in touch with the show, you can do that. 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I'm Dave Southway. I'll see you next time here on Soul Vaults. Stay safe and well.

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3: Three fire engines and two officer cars were destroyed in a blaze in Essex on Friday night. A number of industrial units and a field caught alight and fertiliser inside one of the units exploded while fire crews were on the scene. Rick Hilton is Chief Fire Officer at Essex County Fire and Rescue Service.
4: Throughout yesterday afternoon, overnight and into today, firefighters have worked tirelessly in extremely challenging and hazardous conditions to contain the fire and prevent it from spreading any further.
3: 15 people have been arrested after violence broke out between anti-immigration and anti-racism protesters in Glasgow city centre. A significant police operation remains in place, with officers carrying out further inquiries and warning that more arrests are expected. The mother of a trans woman who took her own life after waiting more than 1,000 days for gender-related healthcare has urged the Prime Minister to act. Caroline Littman spoke as thousands of people took part in the annual Trans Pride March through central London. And Lando Norris has secured pole position for the Hungarian Grand Prix. From Radio News Hub, I'm Johnny Holmes.
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10: 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Okay, before we start the new countdown, let's take a quick look back at the top 10 from last week. 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And last week's number 1, it was another, and 54 Ultra with Talk to You.
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0: Firefighters in the UK and Europe continue to battle blazes. Liz Whittaker has the details.
1: In Scotland, the First Minister's held a meeting of his government's resilience room after police declared a wildfire in the Cairngorms National Park a major incident. In Essex, crews say they'll be working into the weekend at a fire at a large industrial unit between East Hanningfield and Rettenden. And massive forest fires have forced the evacuation of 200,000 people in southwestern France and central Spain, with residents fleeing towns near Madrid and Bordeaux.
0: A mother of a trans woman who took her own life has said the Prime Minister needs to act. Alice Lippman, who was 20, spent over 1,000 days waiting for gender-affirming care when she took her own life in 2022. Anti-war protesters gathered outside the main gates of RAF Fairford to call on Prime Minister Andy Burnham to withdraw the use of UK military bases from the US's war with Iran. So far, the UK has allowed the US to launch defensive operations. And Lando Norris took pole position for the Hungarian Grand Prix. From Radio News Hub, I'm Johnny Holmes.
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0: Rain and drizzle spreading east tonight, mainly affecting northern and western regions, turning windier in the west, but milder in the south overnight. Lows of 15 degrees.
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0: Rain and drizzle spreading east tonight, mainly affecting northern and western regions, turning windier in the west, but milder in the south overnight. Lows of 15 degrees.
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0: First Minister John Swinney has asked for military aid from the UK government as residents in the Highland village of Nethy Bridge are angry and frustrated amid evacuation orders due to nearby wildfires. More than 500 firefighters have been tackling the blaze which has raged in the Cairngorms National Park for the past 10 days. Meanwhile, three fire engines and two officer vehicles were destroyed during a major fire and explosion at an industrial site in Essex on Friday. Rick Hilton is the chief fire officer at Essex County Fire and Rescue Service. He says the blaze is now being tamed.
1: The incident is now under control, although firefighters will remain at the scene dealing with the remaining hotspots and supporting the transition into the recovery phase.
0: More than a dozen people have been arrested after violence erupted in Glasgow between anti-immigration and anti-racism protesters. Some 15 arrests have been made. And Strictly Come Dancing has revealed the five new professional dancers joining the programme's 2026 edition. From Radio News Hub, I'm Johnny Holmes.
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0: patchy rain will affect central, northern and western areas this evening, clearer in the northeast and a little rain in the southeast, breezy but mild, with lows of 15 degrees.
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4: This

0: firefighters in the UK and Europe continue to battle blazes. Liz Whittaker has the details.
1: In Scotland, the First Minister's held a meeting of his government's resilience room after police declared a wildfire in the Cairngorms National Park a major incident. In Essex, crews say they'll be working into the weekend at a fire at a large industrial unit between East Hanningfield and Rettenden, and massive forest fires have forced the evacuation of 200,000 people in southwestern France and central Spain, with residents fleeing towns near Madrid and Bordeaux.
0: A mother of a trans woman who took her own life has said the Prime Minister needs to act. Alice Lipman, who was 20, spent over 1,000 days waiting for gender-affirming care when she took her own life in 2022. Anti-war protesters gathered outside the main gates of RAF Fairford to call on Prime Minister Andy Burnham to withdraw the use of UK military bases from the US's war with Iran. So far, the UK has allowed the US to launch defensive operations. And Lando Norris took pole position for the Hungarian Grand Prix. From Radio News Hub, I'm Johnny Holmes.
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0: patchy rain will affect central, northern and western areas this evening, clearer in the northeast and a little rain in the southeast, breezy but mild, with lows of 15 degrees.
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Yeah. 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This is how I roll, animal print pants out control. It's Red Food with the big ass fro, and like Bruce Lee, I got the clout, yeah.

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0: First Minister John Swinney has asked for military aid from the UK government as residents in the Highland village of Nethy Bridge are angry and frustrated amid evacuation orders due to nearby wildfires. More than 500 firefighters have been tackling the blaze which has raged in the Cairngorms National Park for the past 10 days. Meanwhile, three fire engines and two officer vehicles were destroyed during a major fire and explosion at an industrial site in Essex on Friday. Rick Hilton is the chief fire officer at Essex County Fire and Rescue Service. He says the blaze is now being tamed.
1: The incident is now under control, although firefighters will remain at the scene dealing with the remaining hotspots and supporting the transition into the recovery phase.
0: More than a dozen people have been arrested after violence erupted in Glasgow between anti-immigration and anti-racism protesters. Some 15 arrests have been made. And Strictly Come Dancing has revealed the five new professional dancers joining the programme's 2026 edition. From Radio News Hub, I'm Johnny Holmes.
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0: patchy rain will affect central, northern and western areas this evening, clearer in the northeast and a little rain in the southeast, breezy but mild, with lows of 15 degrees.
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0: Firefighters in the UK and Europe continue to battle blazes. Liz Whittaker has the details.
1: In Scotland, the First Minister's held a meeting of his government's resilience room after police declared a wildfire in the Cairngorms National Park a major incident. In Essex, crews say they'll be working into the weekend at a fire at a large industrial unit between East Hanningfield and Rettenden. And massive forest fires have forced the evacuation of 200,000 people in southwestern France and central Spain, with residents fleeing towns near Madrid and Bordeaux.
0: A mother of a trans woman who took her own life has said the Prime Minister needs to act. Alice Lipman, who was 20, spent over 1,000 days waiting for gender-affirming care when she took her own life in 2022. Anti-war protesters gathered outside the main gates of RAF Fairford to call on Prime Minister Andy Burnham to withdraw the use of UK military bases from the US's war with Iran. So far, the UK has allowed the US to launch defensive operations. And Lando Norris took pole position for the Hungarian Grand Prix. From Radio News Hub, I'm Johnny Holmes.
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4: Hey!

0: patchy rain will affect central, northern and western areas this evening, clearer in the northeast and a little rain in the southeast, breezy but mild, with lows of 15 degrees.
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